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Give you one more night to get this. We've had a million, million nights just like this. So let's

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She's blessed. My friend Sylvia, she's blessed. We all blessed, 'cause we still here.

Does it kill easily? 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Does it kill easily?